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1: If you ain't a man with a lot of guts, a doggone woman will drive you nuts. You can't trust one to the corner nowadays. You gotta watch your dough, she'll cheat you blind. A woman ain't got but a one-track mind. You'll find out, but it's the man that always pays. She'll feed you a line that'll turn your head. You'll marry her, and when you're in bed, she's gonna go through all the pockets in your coat and pants. Then if you object, there'll be a big fight, and chances are it'll last all night. I'm telling you, man, you just ain't got it.

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It's a shame the way they drag a good man down. And it's a well-known fact they talk too much. They dig up dirt about the neighbors and such. Then they Paul Revere the gossip round the town. You'll blow your top when they get in your hair. They'll drive you to drink, and man, I swear, you're gonna wish that you'd never seen the light of day. And I'm tipping you off, your goose is cooked when one of them females get you hooked. So you'd better think it over, brother.

I'm telling you, man, it's a dirty shame to come home late from a poker game to a little woman that you know is just gonna give you heck. She's gonna be sitting there alone with her rolling pin. She's gonna let you have it when you walk in. And when she gets through, man, you're really gonna be a wreck. And if you've had a nip, she smells your breath, she starts in nagging you half to death. And brother, you gotta put up with that for life. Cause the preacher, he said, for better or worse, until you take your ride in that big black hearse, man, you just naturally got yourself a wife.

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I spoke not a word, though it meant my life, for I'd been in the arms

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I broke her heart so many times, had to have my party wine. Then one day she said, "Sweetheart, the party's over. Turn out the light."

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Leuven Brothers, the Statler Brothers, the Forrester Sisters, and the McReynolds Brothers. 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

The Leuven Brothers, the Statler Brothers, the Forrester Sisters, and the McReynolds Brothers. 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

0: Leuven Brothers, the Statler Brothers, the Forrester Sisters, and the McReynolds Brothers. 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

Leuven Brothers, the Statler Brothers, the Forrester Sisters, and the McReynolds Brothers. 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

There just ain't nobody knows what I go through. Will you please make up your mind what you want me to do? You say get out, and I'd better stay gone. Then you have a big policeman drag me back home. You holler good and loud, put him in the calaboose. 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The good Lord only knows what I go through. 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My life with you has been one hard knock. 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

Leuven Brothers, the Statler Brothers, the Forrester Sisters, and the McReynolds Brothers. They're all here at the place where classic country lives. 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

The Leuven Brothers, the Statler Brothers, the Forrester Sisters, and the McReynolds Brothers. They're all here at the place where classic country lives. KSGM.

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I'll forgive you this time, but don't ever let it happen again. 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

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Yeah, up the mountain. 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

The Leuven Brothers, the Statler Brothers, the Forrester Sisters, and the McReynolds Brothers. 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

the Leuven brothers, the Statler brothers, the Forrester sisters, and the McReynolds brothers. They're all here at the place where classic country lives. KSGM.

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KSGM.

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Now, I'm from just a little bitty old town down in Tennessee. It's called Bristol. But I can tell you lots of things, boy, to sure cock your pistol. I knew a feller, he had a scar right here on the side of his face. It is caused from a crash the old boy had in a Georgia stock car race. Everybody called him Scarface Sam. Boy, his face, it was a sight. But you know, he went to a plastic surgeon, and the doctor fixed him up all right. Now this doctor took some skin from Sam somewhere. I don't know where he took from to put to. But I'm gonna tell you some boy to cock your pistol before I get through. Now Sam's face looks fine now, scar's gone. He's the talk of the town. But you know, every time that Sam gets tarred, his face wants to set down. Now wouldn't that cock your pistol? Now, I'm going to tell you about another old boy from some small town down south. His wife, boy, she really had him under her thumb. 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He stayed in a doghouse so much. But he could do anything that a dog.

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1: The Leuven brothers, the Statler brothers, the Forrester sisters, and the McReynolds brothers. They're all here at the place where classic country lives. KSGM.

You know, I worked a big package show in Fort Worth Saturday night. We had all day Sunday to rest and relax before I caught another flight. So I decided to walk downtown and get myself a little fresh air. Before long, I found myself in front of a big church on the corner of the square. Boy, I could hear that singing way out in the street. It sure was a beautiful sound. So I just walked up the steps and opened the door and started to go inside and sit down. But before I could, a young man walked over to me and said, "Excuse me, sir, but I can't let you in with that big black hat, those jeans, that beard and long hair." So I just left, went back outside, sat down on that curb. I thought to myself, that's the house of the Lord. That guy's got a hell of a nerve, telling me I can't worship anywhere I please. So right there in front of that church, I just knelt down on my knees. I said, "Lord, I know I don't look like much, but I didn't think you'd mind. I just wanted to be with your people, Lord. It's been a long time." A while ago, I saw a wino over there in the alley, all bent over in tears. And I thought how one stained glass window from this church would feed his family for years. Then there's those fine cars parked outside. Too many for me to count. Made me think how people walked for days to hear your Sermon on the Mount. Then there's those fine ladies in the choir, Lord, singing like they really love it. Hell, last night they were dancing on the front row of my show, drinking beer and screaming, "Sing Shovin'." You know, even John the Baptist wouldn't be welcome in this place, with his coat made of camel hair, sandals on his feet, and a long beard on his face. You know, Lord, when you come back to get your children, take them beyond the clouds, to live forever in heaven with you, well, I'd sure hate to be in this crowd. You know, Lord, I'm not perfect. Some even call me no count. But I'll tell you, I believe a man is judged by what's in his heart, not his bank account. So if this is what religion is, a big car, a suit, and a tie, then I might as well forget it, Lord, because I can't qualify. Oh, by the way, Lord, right before they kicked me out, didn't I see a picture of you with sandals and a beard? I believe you had long hair, too. Well, this is Paycheck, signing off. I'll be seeing you, Lord. I hope.

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All here, all the time, on Classic Country. 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

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I know I've said it too many times before. I said I'd never say it again. I guess I should say anything at all, since you're supposed to belong to him. But I just can't let you go without telling you just how much I love you.

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the Leuven brothers, the Statler brothers, the Forrester sisters, and the McReynolds brothers. 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